0: half of a unit. Fires them out for an audible fire alarm heard at 463 Pine Street. No further.
1: Copy advice.
0: Okay.

Jacksonville units, paramedics are out for a medical at 330 Main Street. Cross of Stone Pine is a 5-year-old female. She's not conscious, but she is breathing. She's having a seizure.

0: Tu vois ça, monsieur?
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0: Tu vois 76. Confirm 5-year-old.
1: Confirm it's a 5-year-old.
0: Probably around in the sun.
1: That's fine.

0: And half of a unit's paramedics are out for another medical list with that 173 Correa's across the ocean, 80-year-old male, conscious breathing. The possible overdose, he took some opioids.
1: Sam 70 copy, I missed. Was he conscious breathing or unconscious?
0: Affirm, he is conscious and breathing. He just took some opioids.
1: Sure.
2: Seven, six, you can clear and catch me.
0: Doing super copy, Apache Victoria.

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1: Yes.
0: 21-72, welfare check from Montero State Beach. This information via third party from CHP passed it on to State Parks. State Parks is going to be en route as well, but they believe it may be off of their property, so they're asking for us to assist. The red Jeep, unknown license plate, that's parked with the tailgate open and backed up to the cliffside. And I don't have any further.

0: Pues así sexualmente. One Narcan has just been administered. Break.
1: Hi, Tommy. Go ahead.
0: He is up, alert, conscious, and active.
1: Hi, Tommy.

0: Charles, 75 Tedford.
1: And 76 Pennsylvania.
0: 76.
1: Last of Kimsey, first of Michael. King, Ida, Mary, Sam, Edward, Yellow. Mary, Ida, Charles, Henry, Adam, Edward, Lincoln, break.
0: 76.
1: 11-1, 1945, break for numbers.
0: Brad.
1: Mary, 04-41-514, male out of Half Moon Bay.
0: Kind of guys.

0: 1031, county record, last booking in the 90s for 2735 with a valid deal.
1: All right, copy. We'll go through.
2: Wow.

0: Yeah, 18 Charles 95. Can I get a case for medical?
1: Charles 75 Abram, your case number is going to be 5378-5378 at 1814.
0: 10-4, we're 4.
1: For Chris.

0: going to be in a paramedical at 275 Manzanita Road, cross of Ridge Road. It's a 75-year-old female, conscious, breathing, sick call.
1: 10-4, thank you very much.
0: 10-4.

0: 76.
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0: and you know, throughout the Montana state parks just called us back and said we can cancel. They checked and we're UGL.
1: Hello.

0: Call Transit 206A, have that phone number when you're ready.
1: Okay.
0: 206 is going to be 650-421-1399, and it's for Ryan.
1: Thank you.

0: Hey, I'm going to have you start for this Manzanita call. They're requesting us code 2. Something about we should have some notes or information on this address. I don't see anything attached.
1: Coffee, what's the address?

0: And so when I don't see any, like, code 2 responses or any additional units that are needed, but there is history here for DVs back in February and December. I'm not sure if that's what they're referring to. Multiple 415s prior to that and a couple of 5150s back in 2025. I'm sorry, I didn't copy you.
1: I'm not.
0: 10-4.

0: 206. Can I get a case number 487?
1: Case number is 530-5380, time of call 1842.

0: Bay units are medicine route for medical, 801 Arnold Way, unit 315. It's for an 85-year-old female. So call, I'll have them at 5.
1: Thank you.

Ok, una fase se ti disco. Ok, 105. Trains are going to be on the lookout in the area of Naples Marker 1.5 in San Francisco between the. Actually, sorry, it's like it's Naples Marker 0.15 between 4th and King and the 22nd Street Tunnel. There's three trespassers near the tunnel area. One is sitting, two are standing. Again, trains are just going to be looking out in the area, not stopping us.

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1: Hey,
0: Charles 91, 1033 commercial audible. It's going to be at the Skyline Memorial Park, 100 Lifemark Road, 100 Lifemark Road. Point of activation is going to be the lower level area door. They've already exhausted their call list.
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0: Charles 62 with 61 to cover. 23-152 just occurred.
1: 62.
0: 62 is going to be 23-152 just occurred. RP advised about 6 minutes ago, leaving the Walgreens parking lot at 615 Broadway, 615 Broadway, saw a driver of a white flywheel taxi with a plate similar to 17770 Charles 4. The driver was stumbling and could barely cross the street before getting into the vehicle and driving away.
1: Report.
0: Austin and DOT is going to be northbound on Broadway.

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1: 61.
0: I'm out with the car in front of the Walgreens. Unoccupied.
1: Copy. Out with the in front of Walgreens, unoccupied.

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1: Working it.

0: Just also anxious if the unit's covered, first of all. 76 with the unit covered. Tammy, dispersal at Beachway in Cypress. Beachway in Cypress for a group of 5 to 10 people on the reserve after it is closed. Arky's a neighbor and said that he already called Rangers, but they're not on duty anymore.
1: 75, I copy.
2: 6, I copy.
0: 75, showing you in route as well.

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0: We're just standing by outside, seeing if anyone comes out to the car.
1: County copies.

0: 2-12-60 with the unit to cover fireworks.
1: 60.
0: 60. Send me a fireworks call at 334 Cedar Street. 334 Cedar Street. RP is a neighbor at 67 Spruce who advises that the people at Cedar are lighting illegal fireworks.
1: 10-4.
2: Those for you. You catch me in Hollywood West.
0: Charles 40, I copy. And 2 Charles 60, I have another fireworks call off of the lighthouse. Can I give you that one?
1: Good.
0: 2 callers on this one.
1: Four.
0: 61, I copy. It's going
1: to be... 61, you can pin that last firework call for us.
0: 2-12-61, I copy. The one in Vallejo, there's going to be 2 callers on it. They advise that it's either the house 320 Vallejo or 340 Vallejo. It's going to be a group.
1: Yeah, we're...

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1: Do you want to copy?

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0: Yeah, no fireworks seen or heard, and no one's in the area. Just from tonight. And then next up, go to the next fireworks call.
1: 10-4.

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0: 2-12-61, this is you. Can I break you for a 415? I have 415 at 1395 Madera Way, 13950 Madera, Costa Lombardi. We're still in line trying to get further. RP's being very uncooperative. At first stated there was a home break-in, but then a person named Victoria isn't leaving and is laughing at her. Looking at the history, back in June of this year, we had a PERT call-out for a Michelle Ng, and looks like we also ran a Christina Ng in the call.
1: No more. 2-12-40, you can pen the fireworks and then attach it to that call.
0: 2-12-40, I copy.

0: Detail 3, I see you rolling up. Just for RP is incredibly uncooperative. Won't answer any questions, but will say yes and keep yelling at somebody in the background.
1: Copy, I'm here at the corner.
0: 10-4.

0: County Patrol 61. Can you make a match on those that were referenced in that per call?
1: Affirm, I'm working on it.

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1: So I have the family outside, and one of the daughters, Michelle, who's the issue, is inside.
0: 10-4. I'll try and make a match on Michelle.

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0: Go ahead.
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0: Mid-20s female. Conscious, not bleeding, no chest pain. Restraints may be needed. May need assistance walking. And code 3 response.
1: If you want to just clarify, you said code 3 response?

0: 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Did you say code 3 was wrong?
1: Affirm.
0: Okay, that's going to start fire as well. I'll start them now.

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1: She's aggressive.
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0: Milbury Units Fire Medicine Route 2, the Milbury Care Center, 33 Mateo Avenue, room 12A Adam for a 64-year-old male, conscious breathing, breathing problems. I'll have them advised.
1: That's right, obviously.

0: 2 Charles 25, 911, hang up.
1: Good.
0: 2 Charles 25, 3 911, hang up from the Ritz-Carlton Hotel, 1 Miramontes. They stay on the line to advise this accident. It all sounded very close for. Can I clear it out?
1: Affirm, thank you.
0: Affirm.

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0: Jeremy Charles, have you ever got Magician 29 on the 5150 subject yet?
1: I believe I already have it for Michelle, correct?
0: Avery.
1: Yeah, Avery, I already have it with the DOB of 1222 of 95. She's going to be 1031A valid.
0: Continuing code 4.
1: Copy, continuing code 4.

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0: 3025, it's going to be from the Ritz-Carlton again, 1 Miramani's Point. It was initially an abandon, and when we called back to loss prevention, they advised it was an accidental dial from room 637. Can I close it out?
1: Confirm, thanks.
0: Confirm.

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1: 5 Robert Charles Edward 587 on a blue Honda Element with 1 to advise.
0: Okay.

Is Ross doing anything? Is Ross doing anything? Can you please get a record call?

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0: To Charles 61, the fire with the call on Vallejo is about an hour cold now, and I've had no additional callers. Can I close it out?
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0: So, double S, first last at Morales, Mirius and Robert, Adam, Lincoln, Edward, Sam. Second last at Santa Maria, Sam, Adam, Nora, Tom, Adam, Mary, Adam, Robert, Ida, Adam. First name of Victor, Victor, Ida, Charles, Tom, Ocean, Robert, middle of Daniel with a D, break.
1: Go ahead.
0: 11-17-1994, a Hispanic male out of Robert City with that number.
1: Go ahead.
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1: Avon, go ahead.
0: 1186, American Industrial, 24, Edward Adam Tom 487 to Silver Toyota with 2. I'm moving 29, when you're clear.
1: And you go to 20 again, please.
0: 4, Edward Adam Tom 487.
1: V20, the location, please.
0: Oh, I'm sorry. American and Industrial in San Carlos.
1: I copy, thank you. Stand by 1.

0: 2022. He's going to be tentatively named an issued status on a California DL and then an unissued status on an extra card as well, aka Sugar. Clear.
1: Stand for him. Code 4 with him and holding for anyone.
0: I copy. Code 4 with him, Halo number 35.

0: Simón, go ahead.
1: Osvochoa, Ocean Sant, excuse me, Ocean Charles Henry, Ocean Adam, first of Diego, the Big Explorer. Break.
0: Go ahead.
1: 71903, male SF, break numbers.
0: Go ahead.
1: Yellow, 7920742.
0: 10-4.

0: Gerald, everyone. He's going to be 1031 on time duration out of the SO. It is for PC 243.
1: What?
0: Let me know if you want the rest of the return.
1: Yeah, I'll take it.
0: 10-4. It's for 243 C. Charles. That's just on an HM Black Over Brown, 510-170. It was his name, DOB, and DL number. He also has a county record. Last booking, 620 of 26 for PC 243 C. And a prior for 243 C and 148. He does have a valid DL.
1: 10-4. We'll be on a search.
0: Hi, copy. On a search. Can I show you code 4?
1: Stand by one.
0: 10-4.
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0: Charles 95, 23, 103, just occurred. 75 is going to be a 23, 103, just occurred. RP is going to be James Berlin saying at the 7-Eleven, he saw a 2018 silver Toyota truck run the red light and is speeding over 100 miles per hour. Once he's found 92, we already gave it to CHP. Can I close it out?
1: Thank you.
0: Set forth.

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1: 51-10, I just won. So did you like copy that you're going to keep an eye out for the truck? Did you say you were clear of your stop?
0: Affirm.
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0: The last, first Rodriguez with the Z Zebra, second Murillo, Mary Union, Robert, Ida, Lincoln, Lincoln, Ocean, Joseph, Guillermo, George, Union, Ida, Lincoln, Lincoln, Ed, Robert, Mary, Ocean, break.
1: Go ahead.
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0: 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Okay, is that clear?
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0: 10-4.

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1: Go ahead.
0: Off the Texas ID card, last of fall, Henry Adam Lincoln Lincoln. First name is Justin, John Union Sam, Tom Adenora, middle Christian Brake.
1: Go ahead.
0: CB 11-12-1976-76. He's out of Angleton, Texas, WMA, Brake.
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0: tell video, and he's maybe 1031A. His Texas DL is showing status not eligible with an expired one out of California.
1: Copy, Coast 4.
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1: Yeah.

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0: To Charles 81, it's 23152 at the Costanoa camping site, 2001 Rossi Road. RP is advising her husband, Uriel Rodriguez, just got behind the wheel of a white Dodge Ram that they own, unknown plate. Word that he might drive off, and he's very ETOH.
1: Do you want to copy their direction of travel?
0: So far, we believe he's still parked. I have our landline.
1: All right, copy.

0: 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Noise complaint is going to be at the Half Moon Bay RV Park, 460 Wave Crest, 460 Wave Crest, for loud partying in the second RV in the row on the right.
1: Kevin. 76.
0: 10-4. Control 31 again. I still have RT landline. It sounds like he is still there. They're trying to keep an eye on him, but she doesn't want him to know.
2: Sam 70. Can we try to make a match and figure out where they live at? Possible destination if he does leave.

0: 2007, we passed it on to Santa Cruz. 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
0: Transit units, it's 242 at the Millbrae train station. There's a BMA and a BFA who are physically fighting on bus number 440.
1: 111, I copy. Code 3 from the Millbrae substation.
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0: and transit units for the call at Millbury Station. 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
1: 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I'm out with them at California and Irwin.
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1: 62, I copy, one detained.

0: 12-4, do you have a second detained?
1: 12-4, do you have a second detained?
0: Yes, ma'am.
1: 12-4, you have a second detained?

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1: I copy code 4 at California and Irwin.

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1: Go ahead.
0: I did find a Dodge pickup registered to that subject, but it looks like it was sold off to somebody else. No luck on finding other vehicles registered to him so far.
1: Nathan, on your digital.
0: I found a Dodge Ram pickup registered to that male half, but it looks like he sold it to somebody else. No luck elsewhere.
1: Back up.
2: 7-7, maybe going out on a limb, but can you ask CRP if she can read us the license plate?
0: We'll ask her, she'll do that. She kind of wanted to be anonymous. We'll see what we can get her to do.
2: Copy. Just from a distance.
3: 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No one is requesting medics.
0: Confirm no one is requesting medics?
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0: 105, temper.

0: 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Go ahead.
1: Last of Stevens, Sam, Tom, Edward, Paul, Henry, Edward, Nora, Sam. First of Ken, King, Edward, Nora, break.
0: Jones at 111. Go ahead.
1: 11-18-1979, DMA out of Arizona, Hull verbal.
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1: Roger.
0: Plate on the vehicle is going to be 24923 Robert 2. It's not registered under his, it's the RP they had, which is why we couldn't find it. And he's still there. Still sitting in the car.
1: Careful.
0: 61, I got your message.

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1: Good.
0: Every one, restrained party and a served criminal protective order. No contact protected party is Anita Perez. Got a county record, bookings for 602 and 148.9. Expired deal.
1: Go for it.

0: 2Sam60, can we log off to Boy61?
1: Yeah, from here.
0: Thank you.

0: NHL 81. What was the return for the Beagle for exceeding the plate?
1: The clear current 11-26 2020 Dodge pickup out of Camino, registered to a Val Verde Armando. I believe it's a RP's dad or stepdad.

0: Yeah, the Charles 81.
1: Charles 81.
0: So for UTL, can you call back the RP and ask the exact location they were at for the parking stall? I have no cell service here, so I can't call her.

0: still transport all of them, sir. We just touched dispatchers. Who's going to be 10-15?
1: Waters.
0: I copy Waters. Thank you.
1: And 111 back. Can I case number, please?
0: Stay firm. Stand by one.
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0: ADI, copy.

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0: That vehicle last hit yesterday, within 24 hours, at Oak Grove and Freak in Concord.
1: Can you go with the streets in Concord?
0: Oak Grove Road and Freak Boulevard.
1: Four.
0: 62 counties. Also, 62 is 97 for the 10-8-5 on the port.
1: Thank you.

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0: Ending EA 422 just occurred. Happened at the San Carlos station on northbound 665 car 3171. One of the conductors was threatened by a BMA in a black sweatshirt after telling him he had to buy a ticket.
1: Copy. Is the subject still on scene?
0: Affirm. The conductor is going to be holding at the San Carlos station and doesn't want to move with the passenger still on board.
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0: Can you go with those streets in Concord that I put out?
1: I believe you advised Oak Grove and Trees Boulevard.

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1: Anyone?
0: Go ahead and clear Charles 80. The internet on my MDT is down, but I'll call you with the information, but no barracks or any crime.
1: Temporary copy.

0: Steven, did you want dispatch to give you a 1021 or one of their officers?
1: Dispatch is fine.
0: Ten four, can you call in? I'll actually dispatch you over to their communications.

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1: Good.
0: Fireworks being set off at Coronado and Avenue Portola. 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
0: 1078, copy, putting on it.

0: Charles 71 with 72 to cover, 1056 just occurred.
1: Yes.
0: 71 and 72, 1056 just occurred. Address where she is pinging to is 115 West Point Avenue, 115 West Point Avenue, cross of Princeton. I think it's going to be the boyfriend who advised that his girlfriend, Tani Ruiz Aguilar, said that she wants to kill herself and just turned off the locations on her phone, last pinging to this address 2 ago. No specific means mentioned. She is possibly in a white Honda Civic, unknown that license plate. I'm going to try and find it.
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0: 770. I know we're working on a lot, but was there any means mentioned?
1: Negative. No means mentioned. We did just get a telephone number. Do you want me to transfer a ping?
0: Stand by. We'll be 97 in like 30 seconds.
1: 10-4, I copy. The girlfriend's actually still actively texting RRP saying you'll be happy when I die.
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1: Denver, kind of copies. My partner's on a possible plate similar to 8 Robert Mary Zebra 096, constructor's 2015 Honda.
0: Denver will be out with her.
1: I copy out with her.

0: Charlie, you want five?
1: Hey, Charlie, you want?
0: I have the driver's license number from the previous 5150 case.
1: And far, I believe I found it as well, ending in 528.
0: Eva.
1: Denver is finishing running around.

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1: Go ahead, sir.
0: We got 8 Robert Mary Zebra 096 on the Honda. And we're out with her.
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0: Can you just confirm first name?
1: Tanya.
0: Copy.

0: 72. 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
0: There you go.

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0: yatırıyor. 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Metal kapanıp.
1: Hello?
0: It's Herb Heyrick, the usual. He's rambling about a girl that he danced with 10 years ago and says she's now dating Tony, who wants to kill the RP, and both of them have been harassing him in his thoughts all night.
2: You can close it up.

Central, Central, North County Association. CHP has a slow yield. They are northbound 101, north of 92. On a silver Honda Civic with a plate of 7 Zebra, Queen Charles 620, unknown lot yet. Monitor the green front tape.

0: County 2-10-70. Good morning. You clear for Largo?
1: 10-70, huh?
0: 25186. I'll do the rest of the car, and if you please log off, Knights. Thank you.
1: Yeah, good morning.

Yeah, I'm taking the log on. San 61. 25, 21. 10-4.

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0: 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Tonight, good morning.
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0: Prison units, fires en route for a trash fire at milepost marker 48.30 in San Jose. There is a transient male that piles up unknown items and then set it on fire. We are advising San Jose.
1: You said, same copy.

0: 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We'll have prior advice.
1: Bye, coffee.

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0: 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Could you recover 602 at Millbury Lumber, 200 El Camino Real, cross of Victoria Avenue? It is from a monitoring company. They saw via live footage an unknown race male wearing a brown hoodie, black shorts. 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

0: Boy 62. 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

0: T-Boy 62, there was no answer to either responsible.
1: T-Boy 62, we're actually out here with the manager.
0: I copy, out with the manager.
1: Can I get a 1029 on one?
0: Go ahead.
1: Last of Walsh, William, Adam, Lincoln, Sam, Henry. First of Jeremy, John, Edward, Robert, Edward, Mary, Yellow. Middle of John, common spelling, break for DOB.
0: Got
1: 12-17-1973, WMA out of San Diego, break for DL.
0: Go ahead.
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0: بس تجاملي يستعمل واي فاور.
1: It was me, should I copy? We're 10-8, clear.
0: Yeah, I got this.
1: Correction, 2462, keep us on the call. Let's, we're entering us.
0: This is 2-4.

0: Yeah, no, it's your boy 61186 in the ALO parking lot.
1: Sorry, what parking lot?
0: The ALO. It's going to be on template of 9 George William Robert 910. It's going to be on a green Infiniti.
1: 10-4.

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0: Can you give me the return for the Infinity?
1: 9 George William Robert 910 is 1031 expired date of 25 on an 03 Infinity. That's going to be out of Napa. Looks like there's a release of liability also in 2025 to Frias Autos out of Topeka.
0: Copy, thank you. Can you go with the last four of the VIN, please?
1: Last four is 0876.
0: Copy, thank you.

0: Speed 80 units, so fire's alarm for Myers Down, that's not sparking, 1501 Skyline Boulevard. It's going to be near Select Point parking lot. Wires are down. We'll have firefighters.
1: Good morning, copy.

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0: Alright, that was 62.
1: I copy. Code 4, Linden and Sarah.

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0: 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Gray Mercedes with one. Peter's got there.
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0: 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I was on in front of 148 Rollins.
1: 63 confirming 148 North Rollins.
0: Hey, firm, it's a white male, gray or gray.
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0: Paso Vespasito, Edward Sam, Paul Ocean Sam, either Tom Ocean, versus Steven, Sam Tom, Edward Victor, Edward Nora, Middles Michael, break.
1: God.
0: QB's 813 at 69, white male out of Pacifica, and break for deal.
1: God.
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1: Affirmative.
0: Steven is 1030 F rank for burglary, second degree commercial burglary out of San Mateo County.
1: Affirmative. Six degrees, I can't be okay.
0: 63, I copy, one detained.

0: She voices it. Looks like he has another felony warrant for $25,000 out of South City for 460B, 666.1, and 496B.
1: How far? Can you come from, please?
0: Here.

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1: One, FRE, we can't be
0: copy, time to see.

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0: 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Can you run a Milwaukee power tool in the DPS?
1: Go ahead.
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0: 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Do you mind giving me a 87 over in front of the residence inn to pick up a bike?
1: Copy. I'm coming from Northern Corps.
0: 10-4.
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0: 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Thank you.
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1: 281,
0: 280, presidential audible at 9 Quail Court. 9 Quail Court, across the Skyline Boulevard. Point of activation is the garage door and family room. In motion for the garage back door. We are last out there for an alarm in 2023.
1: Copy.
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1: This is your guy.
2: Can you confirm that all four warrants were submitted to seizure?
1: 63, I have three warrants, one from the SO, one from South City, and one from Burlingame.
0: Go for it.
1: And all three should have been sent.
0: Thank you.

0: 281, Lynn County.
1: 281,
0: we had the alarm company call back. There was another activation at the laundry room side door.

0: both trans at 110. Can you show myself and 217 at milepost marker 24.9? And we're out with 2.
1: I copy at milepost marker 24.9, out with 2.
0: And 4-1-10, clear for 1029 on a Guatemala passport.
1: Go ahead, what's the first?
0: Okay, 2 last names. First is Barrios, boy Adam Robert Adam Ocean Sam. Second last of George Robert Adam Mary Adam John Ocean. First name, Freddy. Frank Robert Ida David Yellow. Break for DOB.
1: Go ahead.
0: August 29th, 1989.
1: Hold on, 1-10-4.

0: Hilton, the 110 Freddy is 1031 with a county marker. Loss booking was in June of this year for 647F, prior for 647I, and UTL on DL or X-ray card.
1: Okay, so the 217, two more for 1029.
0: Hilton, the 217, go with the first one.
1: First of Charles Adam, Robert Robert, Adam Sam Charles Ocean. First of Adam, David Adam Lincoln, Boy Edward Robert Tom Ocean. They'll be of 91763 to HM at Cemetery Break Friday.
0: Go ahead.
1: Adam 3226060.
0: Told her that 217 confirming 6060.
1: Adrian.
0: Stop. Stand by for your second.

0: children in 2017. Yours subject is 1031. He is the restrained party and has served criminal protective order. He has a county record. Also, he was in 2025 for 288. Priors for H&S charges 647F, 460, and he has a non-issued DL. Go with your second.
1: 17. Double last, first of Charles Ocean Charles, second of Charles Union Boy Union Lincoln Edward, first of Charles Edward Lincoln Sam Ocean, TOB of 4682 HM of a hustle card.
0: Charles Ocean, 17, 10-4.

0: Telephone in 2017. Your subject is 71 with a county record. Last booking was in 2023 for 23162. Priors for the same as well as 23578, 12-5, and he has a non-issued X-ray card.
1: Yeah, so we'll go for it.
0: Go for at

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People 79-1182 report. They're requesting a 1021. It's regarding Highway 1 and Poplar. It occurred on the 1st of July. Harpy's company vehicle hit a Audi SUV. They already exchanged information, but they do need to file a report for company insurance purposes.

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0: 281. Just for info, you're going to be passing by a wires down call on Skyline. They might try to wave you down there. They're just asking now for traffic control for that wire down. I know you're just passing through on your way, but just in case.
1: Copy. I'm here now.

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0: 281, fire is still requesting us for the Skyline Boulevard call. I will advise them that we're on alarm call. They do just want us code 2 for traffic control.
1: Copy, can you invite you to speak?
0: Never.

0: 2079, the CHP has been advised. Beach 80 units, paramedics are responding to 250 Slut Road for a 91-year-old female conscious breathing falls. We'll have ride advice.
1: Anyone copies?

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0: 9, William Lincoln North, 400. Should come back to a Honda.
1: Dubois, do you want a plate of 8, William Nora? Correction. 9, William Lincoln Nora, 400, comes back. 7318, current 1 of 2027, 2002, Honda 4-door, out of East Palo Alto.
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0: The Brianna Surprise and Route 4 at Public Assist at 527 Barcelona Drive regarding a safety check on waist-high grass in front of an abandoned property. We'll have fire fest.
1: 10-4.

0: 2.81, I copy that you're clear of the residential audible. 2.80, can I show you clear as well?
1: William, over.
0: 2.81, 10.9.
1: William, over. Both clear.
0: Ten copies.

0: 12, Paul 15, 11, 66. 12, Paul 15, 11, 66 at milepost marker 0.89, 0.89 in San Francisco. San Jose Control is projecting both directions. There's a gate arm that broke off. And San Jose Control is also contacting a maintainer.
1: Are they requesting traffic control?
0: Negative.
1: 10-4, I'm sorry.
0: Over.

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0: 8, X-ray, Lincoln, Nora, 432.
1: Twelve 15 plate of 8, X-ray, Lincoln, Nora, 432, comes back, 10:31:08, expired. 6/2025, 2021, Honda, 4-door, out of San Mateo, there's negative rip on file.
0: 10:14.

0: B-70, and as far as the route for a fire alarm, nothing seen or heard. They were advised to evacuate. 730 at the Alameda. We'll have fire surprise.
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0: 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Go ahead. 12 Paul 18 11 66, milepost marker 35.80, 35.80 Mountain View. They're protecting the crossing. The gate arm is malfunctioning. Trains are not holding. They're just slowing. Maintainer is en route about 1 hour and 30 minutes ETA.
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0: 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There's an Asian man in their 20s in a brown shirt, black pants, white shoes, yelling and screaming. He was last seen on the platform about 1 ago. He looked like he was about to jump on the tracks. I believe it was called in by a passerby.
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0: 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It looks like someone has four units on scene trying to locate him.
1: Okay.

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0: 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We did stop the trains.
1: Ever.

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0: 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Sound his way tonight.
1: Yeah, I copies.

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0: 240 with the unit to cover residential audible and D60 is going to be 131 Los Robles Drive, 131 Los Robles Drive, cross of Adeline Drive. 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We are locked up there for alarm in 2023 and not checked okay.
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0: tall dress at one time, one tall dress at 160 and they cover panic alarm. Tall dress at one time, one tall dress at 160 and they cover. Is it panic alarm at Beach Park Boulevard and Shell Boulevard? Beach Park Boulevard, Shell Boulevard, and Foster City. Stamtrans bus number 5013 pressed their panic alarm. Stamtrans was unable to make contact with the driver, and the bus is currently parked and stationary.
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0: Boy 40 from County.
1: Yes.
0: Two Boy 40, it's RP called back. They advise to cancel. Proper codes were given. Can I show you tonight?
1: Hey, from thinking.
0: Head for.

0: Paul turns at 206 with Torres at 217 to cover. Theft?
1: Good.
0: Paul turns at 206 with Torres at 217 to cover. Theft at Palo Alto University Station, milepost marker 29.99. RP is a passerby. He's advising that there's two HMAs in their 30s, unknown clothing with backpacks. They're attempting to steal bikes on the southbound platform. They have clippers in their hands.

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1: Yes.
0: Palo Alto advised that they are out with one at the Homer Tunnel, and they're advising that they can handle it. Can I show you both 10-8?
1: Different thing.
0: Never.

0: Hey, Sam 60, 1021 request.
1: What?
0: Hey, Sam 60, it's a subject requesting a speech to the sergeant for a complaint regarding 1823 Los Altos Drive. The only history I have here is from 2025.
1: Little info, please.
0: He's just saying that he wants to speak to a sergeant for a deputy complaint. We did provide him with a different number, but he said it's going to voicemail. His phone number is 415-793-5154. His name is Henry.
1: 10-4.

0: 12 and then 110 with 12 and then 115 to cover 415.
1: Yes.
0: 12 and then 110 with 12 and then 115 to cover 415 at Mapples Marker 20.9. 20.9 in San Mateo. There's a WMA late 50s with beard, glasses, wearing a brown coat. He was throwing rocks and glass earlier at across from CVS, and now he is sitting on the train tracks. We're advising San Jose Control.
1: 110 and 217, can I
0: imagine? County copies. 110 and 217.

0: Tall Shirt at 217.
1: Yes.
0: The RP is now saying that the subject has a knife and he's on the southbound tracks. The trains have been stopped.
1: 10-4. Who's the RP?
0: The RP is a passerby. He's still on scene. We're landing with him.
1: 10-4.

0: 5361 to cover 1065 at 483 Lincoln Circle, number 2. 483 Lincoln Circle, apartment number 2, cross of Richmond Drive. RP is Angelina. She advised that about 10 ago, her nephew, Antonio Sandoval, born 6-10-11, he is described as a HMJ wearing all red tracksuit with black gloves, jumped the fence and left on foot towards an unknown direction. He was recently grounded because he brought a gun to church camp. He might be headed towards the Millbrae Library.
1: 63, I got me. 61, I got me.
0: T-Boy-63, we do have extensive pictures here for welfare checks, CPS cross reports, and AOAs. I believe it's all regarding the same subject. Antonio.
1: Never. Two boy, 62. We're currently at the library. Can we get the description again?
0: Adrian, he is HMJ wearing all red tracksuit with black gloves, brown over brown, 5'5", 100 pounds.
1: Two boy, 62, 10-4. We'll do an area check.
0: 62, 10-4.

0: 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Say something. What's your 20?
1: We're outside on a library. Out of detail.
0: Do you mind doing 87 in the library, please?

0: Two boys, do you have eyes on him?
1: Possibly.
2: No, we possibly have eyes on him at the library.

0: 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How are you? I'm going to be right by the computers. Cover.
1: 462, approaching.
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2: 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Can I get a 1029-01?
1: 62, go ahead.
2: Last of Sandal Hole. Sam, Adam, Nora, David, Ocean, Victor, Adam, Lincoln, first of Antonio, Adam, Nora, Tom, Ocean, Nora, Yellow, Ida, Ocean, break for DOB.
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2: Yeah, boy, 62, can you try running him over the hill?
0: Different.

0: 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We'll code 4.
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1: Go ahead.
0: Two last names. First part is De Jesus, David Edward, John Edward Sam, Union Sam. Second part, Nora Union Boy Edward. First name, Jose, break for DOB.
1: Go ahead.
0: 04-07-1986, male, or Hispanic male, break for.
1: Go ahead.
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1: Ten copies. 2462. Two 2462 from county.
0: Go ahead.
1: Why is he advised that there's two case numbers associated to Antonio, and they do have a referral for him for probation, but he's currently not on probation, and I do have the case manager's phone number in the call and her name.
0: Copy. Can I get the case manager's name and number?
1: Abram. Her name is Bailey. Phone number is 650-312-5232.

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1: Total Trailer, one second. 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

0: 12-1-10. Your subject is 1031. He is on supervised probation out of the SO times 3. All three of them are for H&S charges. He also has a county record. Last booking was in April of this year for H&S charges, 11364, 11377. Priors were the same as well as 11395. Extensive history for H&S, and he has a suspended or revoked X-ray card.
1: Yeah, but he's still 4 go 4.
0: 7 go 4, California, Broadway.

0: 2.75 and 2.76 to cover welfare check. 2.75, 2.76 welfare check. 2024 terrain lane, 2024 terrain lane, cross of Bordeaux lane. RP is a John Heyrick. He advised that police officers are messing with his phone and clicking on his screen and not letting RP check his phone. He said that he wants officers to stop and not sexually harass his friends. We do have hazards here for a minimum response and extensive history for welfare checks.
1: Bellfield 21.
0: 75.4.

0: Closer to 110. Can you send in the case number?
1: 10-110, it's 5392-5392.
0: Yes.
1: Yeah. As far as the route for an elevator rescue at milepost marker 5.1, 5.1 in Brisbane, we'll have firefighters.
2: Okay, I got it.

0: Transit unit, stand by the copy of BOL Authority, East Palo Alto. Transit units, East Palo Alto is requesting a BOL at the San Carlos train station. It's going to be for a missing suicidal Jay out of Bear City, for the buses near San Carlos. She left last night from East Palo Alto after leaving a note that said goodbye, and she previously made threats to jump off a bridge. The parents are worried she may be having some suicidal ideations today. East Palo Alto is en route to check the area and requesting that she use BOL.
1: I copy.
0: And she's described as a 13-year-old female

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1: 480.
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0: Two last names. First last is Mary Ocean John Ida Charles Adam. Second last is Paul Edward Robert Edward Zebra. First off, John Ida Sam Adam Charles Brake.
1: But

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1: 76.
0: The welfare check at the senior living, 1 Bloom Lane, unit 1116. RP is a social worker requesting a welfare check on Jean Tominaga. They weren't home to receive a meal delivery that they tried to drop off yesterday, and they haven't been able to contact them since last Thursday.
1: Last Thursday, she was placed on a 51-50 hold by MCRT. I'll give you our people.
0: Copy.

0: 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CHP is in route and paramedics now for 1183 at Highway 1 in Pescadero Creek Road.
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1: Good.
0: 2476, it's a civil report regarding 42 North Rio Highway, 42 North Rio Highway, cross up North Main Street. RP advised that on July 3rd, she was merging into the median in heavy traffic, and a subject by the name of Benjamin in a red Jeep Wrangler let her in, but then called the ESO and then also followed her to her office to yell at her. She's also advising that this subject is posting pictures of her vehicle online to her company website, and she's concerned that her personal information is now online.
1: 10-4.

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0: 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Heard about

0: 5 ago, there's two WMAs in their 20s to 30s. They took snacks, approximately $70 in value. They are requesting prosecution. They were last seen walking south on Broadway towards El Camino. RP does have video footage. The first suspect is wearing a white shirt, pink shorts, and the second one is wearing a black hoodie, blue jeans, and a blue backpack.
1: 10-4.
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0: Correction, en route to RP.
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2: Copy, you lost him.
0: Boy 60 from Boy 40, what's your 20?
1: Mangalore Hillcrest, I lost him. He was going south on Mangalore.
3: Can you update the description?
1: 6 foot, Polynesian male, white shirt.
2: Copy. 6 foot, Polynesian male, wearing a white shirt. Last name Hillcrest, Magnolia, going south on Magnolia.
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0: 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Question 60 from 63.
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1: 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Sorry, didn't I? Welcome back to the car. Yeah, for his phone's on my hood.

0: And 6'3", the last clothing description was a white shirt, pink shorts, and black Crocs.
1: I copy. Last clothing description is a Polynesian male, approximately 6 feet tall, wearing a white shirt, pink shorts, and black Crocs.
0: Yes.

0: 6-3-0-6. Did you run out that mail?
1: I left a note pad on my trunk.
0: We're still doing an area check. I'm trying, just running them out.
1: No problem. I'll go back to my car.

0: County 2161-10-29 over Bolton.
1: 61, go ahead.
0: Double last versus last, lot 2, Lincoln Adam, Tom Union, second last, Adam King, Ocean Tom, Edward Union, first of, David Adam, Victor, Ida Edward Brake.
1: Go ahead.
0: 1-6 of 2009-09, Polynesian, juvenile, out of,
1: Tending office.

0: 72 boy 62, en route back to RP.
1: Heading RP. Also, oh, 9, can you show me out with one at the Houston base that won the last party? Also, 9, I copy out with one at the south.

0: Yeah, on his voice. 61.
1: 51.
0: He's advising yes, he should get the hell.
1: 10-9?
0: Subject advising yes, he should get the hell.
1: Can I help you?

0: Johnny Sims have a nice log on.
1: 2770, go ahead.
0: Log off, Dave. My RIMS number is 25131. I'll do the rest in the car. Good morning.
1: Good morning.
2: Sixty-three, 1029, overable.
1: 63, go ahead.
2: Mary Adam Nora, Union Mary, Union Adam, first of law 2, Lincoln Adam, Tom Union, brakes.
1: Go ahead.
2: Series 1227, 2007, Polynesian male, overable.
1: 63, so far. 63, 1031, no match for him. I will also run him through the hill.
2: 10-4. Can you try the DOB of 1227 of 2008?
1: Affirm, 1227 2008. 63, 1031 ain't no match with that DOB either.
2: 10-4.

0: 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Entering 2049. People's only 9 case number is 5394-5394-1613.
1: Of course.
2: Sixty-three from 40.
3: Good.
2: Do you have long hair?
3: Where you from?
2: 10-4, I got eyes on him. He's in the parking lot between Broadway and Magnolia.
0: Copy, I...
3: 10-4, which parking lot?
2: Between Taylor and Hillcrest.
0: Heading copy, 2x40 has eyes on him at the parking lot on Broadway Magnolia near Taylor and Hillcrest.
2: One at Taser Point.
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0: 240 status check.
1: Code 4, 1 detained.
0: I copy. Continue code 4, Magnolia Hillcrest, 1 detained.

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0: 61, YSC was UTL on both of those subjects with the spelling that they gave us.
1: They were.

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1: 2463, go ahead.
0: SS2 Imola, Tom Union, Adam Mary, Ocean Adam, Lincoln Adam, Person Braden, Roy Robert Adam Nora, David Ocean Nora, break.
1: Go ahead.
0: We 1227, 2008, all verbal.
1: Telling office.

0: T163, 1031에 전화, 전천.
1: 예. 62 from 62. Good. Is Paul Bruno for a fingerprint?

0: Johnny Two Boy 62. Can I get a case number?
1: 62, your case number is 5395-5395 at 1549. And just confirm what the case is for.
0: It's 148 for now.
1: County copies.

0: C'est un de vos secteurs.
1: Merci, Joe.
0: Can I give you the DL number of the RP?
1: Afirm, return just for tax.
0: Afirm, unless it's anything significant.
1: Go ahead.
0: Frank 2904057 on Gustavo Arriola at East Palo Alto.
1: Can I copy?

0: Washington 207, with the unit, did you have a panic alarm? Washington 207, with you to discover a panic alarm at Hillside Boulevard and Price Street. Hillside Boulevard and Price Street in Daly City. It's for bus number 402. It's currently continuing towards the Daly City BART. ETA is about 10 minutes. We do have Daly City units in route as well.
1: 207, I thought.

0: percentage voice if you want.
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0: I believe I might have found my subject. Clear for 29.
1: April, go ahead.
0: Last of Lincoln Adam, Tom Union Adam, King Ocean, Tom Union Edward, first of David, common spelling. Break.
1: Go ahead.
0: 1-6 of 2009, Polynesian male out of Bruno.
1: Head office.

0: 2461 from County.
1: Yes.
0: David has two court cases, one for San Mateo and one for San Bruno from 2024. He's not on active probation.
1: Yeah, well, thank you.
0: In 2463, YSC was UTL for Brandon.
2: There's actually a lot to.
0: Never.
2: 63. It's going to be the loss of Manu Mawa. The loss of 12/27/2007.
0: Confirming, Ben, his first name is Brandon.
2: First of Watu.
0: 10-4.
2: Manu Mawa.
0: 10-4. I ran that one out earlier as well, and they were UTL on him.
2: 10-4.

Chuvoy 63 from Chuvoy 62. Okay, we're currently wrapping up our investigation. Be en route for a field ID momentarily.

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0: We are at this location in about a minute.
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0: It sounds like 61 is on the phone with David's mom.
1: Over.

0: 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Positive ID.
1: 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Do you mind standing by for a second?
2: 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Positive ID. Two Boy 61.
1: I copy.
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0: County 2.62. Subject, that was out with us. We'll be 10:15.
1: I copy, 10:15. 62, can you just confirm his name?
0: County 2.61 has it.
1: 10-4. Believe it's David.

0: 12th and 217, theft report. Twelve 207 theft report at Dearborn Station. It was called in by San Jose Control, who was advised by another passerby, not a victim. It occurred about 30 minutes ago. Two HMAs stole three bikes from the bike locker.
1: At 206. We don't have any bike lockers on the platform. Can you double check where the locker is?
0: 10-4.

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0: We have a positive ID on the suspect detained at the 300 block of Magnolia, 1015 for shoplifting.
1: County copies.
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0: This one, guys.
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0: Go ahead.
1: 12/27/2007, poly mail out of SF.
0: This one, 10-4.

0: 12 and 306. I just got off the phone with San Jose Control. They confirmed that it's going to be outside of the station, so we will be calling San Jose PD.
1: Thank you.
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0: 62.
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0: 509.0. 509.0 at 1655.

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0: County 2 Boys, 61. Are you clear for the 29?
1: 69, go ahead.
0: Last, Mary Adam Union, or, correction, Mary Adam Nora Union, Mary Union Adam, first of King Union, Ida Nora, Ida Nora, Ida, middle starts with Jay and John, yeah. Break.
1: Sorry, can you go with the first name again?
0: Abram. King Union, Ida Nora, Ida Nora, Ida.
1: Go ahead.
0: 12-12 of 2000, break.
1: Go ahead.
0: White and yellow, 6508493, Polish and female at SF. And break.
1: Go ahead.
0: This is going to be the sister of the subject going to the substation, and she'll be en route.
1: Daddy, she's a sister. Sorry, copy that she's a sister.

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0: 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Cooper Slug.
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